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But a child who will grow up and turn tears to laughter, hate to love, war to peace, and everyone to everyone's neighbor. 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